And that org and gospel celebration, I came to praise the Lord. Great music coming from Voices of Jubilee, and when it's gone, I came to lift up your name. It's your life-changing gospel radio ministry with Ace and the Preacher Man. Oh yes, indeed. That's why I'm here tonight. I came to praise the Lord and to give his name the praise and the glory and the honor, because he's worthy, amen, of all our praise, amen. What would I be and where could I be, amen, if the Lord has not been on my side? I jump over to this one with Fred Hammond, Keith Stanton, and Marcus Coleman. This one's called Faithful, right here on GoPartyOnline.org. Fred.

0: Oh, yes, indeed. Amen. The Lord is faithful. Amen. Let the sun shine on us every day. Amen. Woke us up. Amen. In our right minds. Amen. And the activities of our limb. We thank the Lord. Amen. For being so faithful. Great music, Reggie, on your one stomp, your life changing gospel radio ministry with Ace and the Preacher Man. Good evening.
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2: Thought I had reached the end of my story, but God had another chapter. And baby,

You got some people, man, will count you out before you even fall down. And, you know, the more you pray, amen. And sometimes you pray hard for a lot of things in your life, but, amen, trouble just seems to find you, no matter where you go and wherever you are, amen. And just getting started, amen. And sometimes we do the best we can. And it seemed like everything just turned for the worse, you know. But sometimes God is shifting some things in our lives, and He's making us the person that He wants us to be. And sometimes we fight that because we are so set in our old ways. You know, this is me, and I ain't changing for nobody. And

the person that he wants us to be. And sometimes we fight that because we are so set in our old ways. You know, this is me and I ain't changing for nobody. And nobody can tell me nothing. You know, I'm grown, you know. So, you know, but we forget that God paid a price for you. You know, you no longer own yourself. You know, God owns you. Amen. And you have to be what he wants you to be, not what you want to be. You know what I mean? So this is how God works with us. And he says, if it costs me my peace, amen, I'm going to let it go. Anything that get too hard, amen, you can't handle, your best bet is to let it go. Don't let it take you in the grave, man.

Oh, yes, indeed. If it costs my peace, I got to let it go. It's your one stop, your life changing gospel radio ministry with Ace and the Preacher Man. 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Amen. Open everything is going good with you. Amen. Because God will take care of you. Yes, indeed, He will. Amen. Let's jump over to this music right here called The Blood from Naomi Renee right here on your one stop.

Go Party Online .org, and that's the celebration. I know it was. Amen. The blood. Amen. Who know? You know? Did you know it was the blood? Amen. That. Amen. In the book of Exodus. Amen. When the dead angel. Amen. Come around. Was going to wipe the people out. Amen. God told Moses, amen, to put the blood on the doorposts of the families that God wants to save. And when the angel comes by and see the blood on your door, he'll just go by, pass. So you must always learn to put the blood on your home, on your family, amen, and so God can protect that.

0: Oh, yes, indeed. Because you give me chances after chances after chances. Great music coming from Todd Gilbert. And one right here on your life-changing gospel radio ministry. Amen. The Lord is good. Amen. And he's certainly, amen, he's worthy, amen, to be praised. We're going to come right back. Don't go anywhere.
1: 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For more information, call Bishop Roundtree at 631-294-4470. That's 631-294-4470. Food will be served. United in Christ, Saturday, September 19th. Don't miss it. Be there.
0: Oh, yes, indeed. That's September 19th. Amen. Prayer Tabernacle. Amen. And amen. Looking forward to be there to support Bishop Roundtree and, amen, United in Christ. Amen. They are great people. Amen. And, oh, man, they've been on WGB for a good little while now. Amen. And we certainly appreciate them. Amen. Here. Amen. On Genesis Production every Saturday morning. You can catch them right here on Go Party Online and Gospel Celebration here in 1240. And we jump over because God always helps us to mount up like eagles, all right? The Bible said they that wait upon the Lord shall renew their strength. Ace and the Preacher Man, good Monday night.

mount up like an eagle. Amen. Soar above your issue and your situation. Great music comes from Miss Nita Steele, and she says, mount up like an eagle. God will renew your strength. Amen. And I'm leaning on him right now. Amen for him. Amen to renew my strength. Amen. It is your life-changing gospel radio ministry with Ace and the Preacher Man. What a privilege and honor it is just to be in his company right here on your one stop. 35. When I think of the goodness of Jesus and all that he's done for me, my wife, my soul cries out, hallelujah. Amen. The Lord is good, and he certainly is worthy, amen, to be praised. Why don't you go and tell somebody, you know what I'm saying, about the goodness of the Lord.

Oh, yes, indeed. I got to tell somebody of all that I have gone through. Mm-hmm. Great music coming from Travis Malloy. Amen. I got to tell somebody, amen, of all that I have gone through. It is your life-changing gospel radio ministry with Ace and the Preacher Man. What a privilege and honor it is just to be here in your company. All right? As we continue, Voices of Jubilee, and this one is called Reason. Ace and the Preacher Man, good morning night to you.

0: That's right. If you ask me why, I praise the Lord. You can go through all the numbers. One, you wake me up. And two, you kept me. Three, gone. Great music right here on your one stop. Don't forget, 9 p.m. tonight. Boots on the Ground with Eugene Williams will be here. This is the home of the new music and all the great music right here on Go Party Online. That all with Ace and the Preacher Man. Amen. It's always a pleasure. Amen. By request. Amen. Going out to Sister Lisa by William Murphy.
1: There is no failure. Say it like you believe it. There is no failure in God. Listen. I wish you could see yourself in the future. I wish you could see yourself. You're doing better. 'Cause everything he said he would do, God did. And everything you asked.

All right, yes, indeed. Man may fail you, but God will never fail you. William Murphy, and they want to call No Failure. Hey, man, I hope you enjoyed that one, Sister Lisa. Hey, man, God won't fail you. Hey, man, man may fail you. Hey, man, but God will never, ever, hey, man, fail you. Hey, man, you can count on the Lord as many times as you want. Why? Because he says, I never leave you, nor I forsake you. And he keeps his word. God keeps his word. You never have to worry about anything. If God promised you something, you can count on it and know that God said, I keep you in peace. He'll keep you in perfect peace.

0: 1240 WGBB Gospel Celebration with Ace and the Preacher Man. The Lord is good, and he certainly is worthy, amen, to be praised. Amen. Let's get back where we started out from, and we want to give God the glory and all the praise for what he has done for us. It is your life-changing gospel.
1: I got a little confession.
0: Way to ministry.
1: I've been showing up for everybody and disappearing from myself.

Go Party Online, .org and Gospel Celebration. Great music comes from Ayana Daniel. And she says, you can't pour from an empty cup. You know, you give love to everybody else, and it don't always come back to you. You give peace to other people, and you run yourself down, and you forgot to leave something in the cup for you. Everybody can't have a piece of me, man. Ah, yes, indeed. Oh, man, I'm telling you, that song, Bishop, Sunday morning, we're driving to the station. He said, you heard that song, man. He says, he said that song really took him by heart. Amen. He told me to write down the song for him. Amen. And which makes a lot of sense, man. You know, sometimes we give so much, you know, to other people, but we normally don't get it back, you know. In many ways, we do all we can, you know, but that's why God wants us to wait on him. You know what I'm saying? That is your life-changing gospel radio ministry with Ace and the Preacher Man. Stay tuned for Boots on the Ground with Eugene Williams coming up next. 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

Oh, yes, indeed. You really have to wait on the Lord, man. They that wait upon the Lord shall renew their strength. Most certainly he does. He's always in control, man. Yes, indeed. Don't let nobody rush you in anything, man. You take one day at a time, all right? And make sure, amen, that you're giving God the praise, amen, because I tell you, they will be with you today and leave you tomorrow.

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1: Yes, indeed. That's where you are, right here on GoPartyOnline.org with Ace and the Preacher Man. The Lord is good, and he certainly is worthy, amen, to be praised.

0: What's up, Eugene Williams?
1: What's going on, brother?
0: How you doing, man?
1: Oh, everything is great, you know? Weather's great. Everything is great.
0: Yeah, well, for about a week and a half, I've been trying to kick this cold, man, but it seemed like it just keep on kicking me, man. But you know.
1: Listen, you know, some of the worst colds is, you know, especially them summer colds, and, you know, it's like some of the worst and most miserable colds you could get.
0: I know, you know.
1: And I tell you, you know, two of my coworkers right now have COVID.
0: I heard that's going around again, man. Yeah,
1: absolutely. And they are really bad off right now.
0: Wow.
1: You know, and they you can't even recognize their voice.
0: Really?
1: Literally, yeah, yeah. So you know how we always say each and every week, preacher man, you know, continue to just. You know, just monitor yourselves as we're around other people, especially in the summertime. You know, people are not putting their hands over their mouth when they cough and sneeze and, you know, stuff like that. We still have a lot of people that are still going to work while they're sick.
0: Even
1: but they're around other people.
0: Absolutely. Even all in the church, too. They come to church sick, they think God going to heal them, but they come in to, you know what I mean?
1: You know, but you know, I know it's very hard for some people to, you know, just stay home, in which that, you know, they feel that they have to go to work to do something. You know, they just want to stay busy and stay active. But sometimes that's telling the body to rest.
0: Yeah.
1: You know, so again, family, you know, if you're feeling that bad, you should just make provisions to stay home, you know, because it could spread to other people who have, you know, other factors going on in their body.
0: That's true. That's true. People got a lot of immune system problems, you know, asthma and all that kind of stuff, and they can't deal with all that stuff, man.
1: Absolutely. Absolutely. But, preacher man, you know, today was the West Indian Day Parade, right?
0: Oh, yeah.
1: Like we have every year. You know, you're going to have thousands upon thousands of people out on the parkway. In Brooklyn. And like every year, you know, we do have violence, like we have every year, even from Juve, where four people were stabbed. You know, one of them are, you know, still fighting for their lives. And shortly after the parade was over, we had three people that got shot.
0: But I thought the commission said she was going to close things down early. It was going to be a lot of cops there because they know after the party is over, that's when people start doing all kind of. Why do people do that every year? That thing been going on for many, many years. And every year
1: many years. And you know, one of the things that they're not going to do is shut it down. Let me say that, right? Because you know well as I do, is a tourist attraction which attracts a lot of money into the city. So they're not going to shut it down. But what they have done over the past few years was curtail, where now they have more people, more policemen out there, in which that they're in plain clothes, in which they are catching people and arresting people for disorderly conduct, as well as catching a few people with guns and things of that nature, right? So we can't say they're not trying. You know, they are trying.
0: Right.
1: But listen, when you're talking about thousands upon thousands upon thousands of people that are out there, you know, they basically outmanned our police department.
0: Of course.
1: You know, so again, preacher man, you know, so this propensity of lawlessness is going to be out there. You know, but let's just hope it gets better.
0: Right.
1: you know, in years to come. Because, like I said, the worst thing you could do is really start to curtail and shorten these type of parades. Especially, you know, these are our parades.
0: Mm-hmm, mm-hmm.
1: You know, these are our parades. I know, you know that they have the Puerto Rican Day Parade. You don't hear about too many things that's going on with that parade, or the Dominican Parade. You know, the Irish Parade, Christopher Columbus Parade, things of that nature. You don't hear about too much violence that really takes place with some of these parades. So, you know, we need to govern ourselves accordingly, you know, going forward with this.
0: Yeah, they ought to think about it because, I mean, it's like you said, it's good for the tourists and good for the community, too, you know.
1: Absolutely. You know, you have a lot of mom-and-pop shops that depend on certain things during a certain time of year.
0: Okay.
1: In which that they make their money.
0: Mm-hmm.
1: You know, it's just like if you go to Coney Island or something like that, and those store keeps, you know, they depend on the good weather, you know, when it starts, say, come April and May, June, and stuff like that. But if you have bad weather and things of that nature, they're not going to make no money at all. So it's the same type of concept. You know, these mom-and-pop shops, then, you know, a lot of them don't have, like, chain stores and stuff like that. You know, it's their only store. It's their only family store. And they need to make ends meet.
0: True.
1: You know, so again, Preacher Man, it's, you know, but again, it's a celebration of all the islands coming together. I know there was some controversy regarding Haiti with a lot of people, with a lot of the different bands and the musical acts could not come because of some security reasons, some safety restrictions, stuff like that. So a lot of them, a lot of the Haitians didn't even participate this year. So hopefully they can get that worked out for next year. You know, we need our brothers and sisters from Haiti, you know, to be included with something like this. So, again, hopefully next year they can work it out. They can work it out. But also, Preacher Man, you know, there was a report that actually came out today. And I remember a couple of weeks ago we were discussing how September is going to be a warm month.
0: Right.
1: Right? We discussed that, right?
0: Sure did.
1: And as you can see, we're already at September 7th, and we were, what, like 80 degrees?
0: 80 degrees, that's right.
1: 80 degrees, right? You don't get too many Septembers like this, especially when it's time to go back to school.
0: That's right.
1: Where you're still getting 80-degree weather. The beaches will still be open until, I believe, the weekend or something like that. So the beaches will still be open until the weekend. And so, you know, you could enjoy this pleasant weather. I believe that this weather is supposed to last throughout the week. But yet and still, it's going to be warm. But it's also one of the worst seasons for ticks.
0: Okay. Yeah.
1: Right? For ticks, right? Mm-hmm. So, you know, all you guys that live in these wooded areas, a lot of plant life, stuff like that, you have to watch for ticks. And they're talking about this is the worst tick season on record.
0: Wow.
1: The worst. Okay. So again, but we do have some ticks. People think that ticks just last in the summertime, but we have one particular tick that actually goes through the wintertime as long as the weather is above 32 degrees. There is a tick that lasts through the winter. They call it like a black-legged tick, something like that, in which that as long as it doesn't dip below 32 degrees, these particular ticks actually can last through the winter as well. So they're telling everybody to watch these ticks. And they, you know, they hibernate. They do all of that good stuff. You know, they try to get into areas that are hot and humid and stuff like that. So be careful out there with these ticks. You know, they carry diseases on them. Mm-hmm. You know, once you get bit. You know, to remove these ticks, they tell you to get tweezers to get these ticks off. You know, get an ointment to put on the bite, stuff like that. We've seen pictures of people going in bushes and stuff and coming out, and their pants are just full of ticks. Might be having 10 to 20 different ticks on their pants.
0: And that thing sucked the blood out of you, too, you know.
1: Man, listen, them ticks are something else. Them ticks are something else, preacher man. So, again, let's be very careful. And I know a lot of the listeners, you live in areas in which that, you know, is wooded areas and you know, I call it suburbia.
0: Suburbia.
1: As we call it.
0: Okay. All right.
1: Yeah, we call it suburbia. But just be on the lookout for these ticks. Mm-hmm. Okay? And see, the public schools, I see they opening on Thursday. So these kids and the traffic will be bad on Thursday. So, we didn't have the summer in which that the trains were half empty, the buses were half empty, unless they were going someplace. You know.
0: Ain't going to be like that after Thursday.
1: After Thursday, come Thursday, it is over.
0: And the parkway going to be crowded again. Everything is just bad.
1: It's going to be crazy, right? It's going to be bananas on Thursday and Friday,
0: mm-hmm,
1: right?
0: Mm-hmm.
1: But there is a report talking about how there are not enough school buses for all of our students that's going back to school, especially our students that have disabilities.
0: Oh, okay.
1: So they're saying that it's about 2,000 students that are without school bus service as of right now. So hopefully they can work something out by Thursday so all of our students will have a smooth transition into this upcoming school year. So, but again, it's a small percentage of students, right? So they're saying it's about 2,000 students. The amount of students that get bused is about 150,000. So 2,000 is a small percentage, but this small percentage is our students that have disabilities. So we cannot, leave our students out whatsoever.
0: But that's a shame, though. When they're making all these new school buses, you mean they haven't thought about those handicapped people, man? You know, I mean,
1: absolutely, you know, absolutely.
0: It's a shame, man.
1: Yeah. So I believe that the students with the disabilities should have been one of the first ones that they should have been worked out.
0: Of course.
1: From the very beginning.
0: Mm-hmm. Mm-hmm.
1: You know, but again, you know, this is where we stand right now, preacher man.
0: Mm-hmm.
1: You know, this is where we stand. You know, and lastly, as you can see during these parades and stuff like that, you see all the politicians are coming out.
0: Okay.
1: All right. All the politicians are coming out, right? So we got the Kathy Hochul, and along with her running mate, Adrian Adams.
0: Oh, okay.
1: Right. So that's her running mate, and you know, you guys should know. You know, she ran for mayor, and she used to be the speaker for City Hall.
0: Right.
1: Okay. At one time, I actually. You know, had a little, you know, discussion with her this past Saturday.
0: Okay.
1: With Adrian Adams. Nice. She's very nice, approachable as well. But she knows that she's in it for a run. You know, she'll run for our money right now.

0: media that are running, you have not heard who else is running, which is kind of crazy, right? So I see that we got a person named Larry Sharp that's running, and his running mate is Shannon Joy Bones.
1: Where do they get these names from, man?
0: I don't know. I don't know where they're from. All right? Don't get me started on that. Okay? We got another two people in which that they are attorneys.
1: Okay.
0: Their name is Amy Taylor and Joshua Goldfein. Right? They're running on the Working Family Party.
1: How do you make people got to remember those names, though, man?
0: Brother,
1: you know.
0: Listen. Right? And we got one more guy.
1: Okay.
0: Jonathan McKelly. Right?
1: Okay.
0: He's running on the Prohibition Party.
1: Okay.
0: He doesn't have a running mate. Okay? So these are the people that are running to be the governor and lieutenant governor of New York State. So just a reminder, November 3rd is Election Day.
1: Right around the corner, really?
0: That's right. Before right around the corner.
1: Before you know it, half of this month be gone already.
0: That's right. So let's understand something. These names that I just read off to you.
1: Better write it down on a piece of paper because they ain't going to remember it.
0: You ain't going to remember nothing. Okay? When you go to vote, you're going to look at, you know, you're going to look at your ballot and say, Then Brother Eugene and Preacher Man say these people's name? Right? If you notice, you don't see no commercials coming on about these, nothing.
1: Wow. They ain't got no money, man. Ain't got nobody to sponsor them.
0: I guess not. They better go out there and do what other people do, right? Get a GoFundMe and go sell some popcorn or get on the train and sell some candy, right?
1: Or get on some free airtime on the radio or someplace and get their names out there.
0: I don't know, brother. But, yeah, so this is what's happening right here in our neck of the woods.
1: Mm-hmm. Well, all I say, bless them.
0: Absolutely, Preacher Man.
1: Well, I know one thing. You always hold it down, man. You give us some great vital information. And I'm quite sure a lot of people that listen are taking notes.
0: Absolutely. And I hope they just, you know, spread the word, Preacher Man. And, again, I just want to say to the students that's coming up, going back to school, good luck.
1: Good luck. That's right. That's a good
0: luck. Good luck.
1: They're going to need it. They're going to need it, man.
0: They're going to need this luck. Okay? And to the parents, I know now, you know, it's time to buckle down now, and I know time is short. But need to buckle down, especially on our children. You know, listen, they're our future. And, you know, our future right now is a little uneasy.
1: A little shaky, man.
0: But it's a little shaky, mm-hmm. But you know what? We're going to be all right. We just need your leadership in your children's lives.
1: There you go. That's right. Take control, man, of their kids, man, because once they get out there and get mingled with other people, you don't know where they're going to end up, man.
0: Absolutely. Absolutely, Preacher Man. So, family, Take care of each other out there and be aware of your surroundings.
1: There you go, man. Thank you, Eugene. Appreciate you, man.
0: Appreciate you, Preacher Man.
1: And you have a good evening, man.
0: You too now.
1: Take care.
0: Bye-bye.

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GoPartyOnline.org with Ace and the Preacher Man Yahweh. God is with us. It's your life-changing gospel radio ministry with Ace and the Preacher Man. Thank you all so much for hanging out with us here. Amen. All I need is just 1 minute with the Lord. Because 1 minute with the Lord is feel like forever. Getting in His company, you really don't want to get out of His sight, because you, when you're in God's sight and in His company and in His presence, seem like all things just disappear. Ace and the Preacher Man, this is Mary.

All the online.org with Ace and the Preacher Man, Mary Mary, and that one is called 1 Minute. Amen. All I need is just 1 minute with the Lord. Thank you all so much to be hanging out with us here. We'll be here until 10 p.m. tonight. That's right. 9 o'clock is already gone already. Amen. And I guess I'm getting tired already, right? It is your life-changing gospel radio ministry with Ace and the Preacher Man. We are so grateful to the Lord for his love towards us, you know. And that's why I give him all the glory. And I know you do the same too, right? Let's keep the Vassal family in your prayers, all right?

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We give you the honor tonight. 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Somebody

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Somebody say everything. 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Here we go. 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

with what the Lord has said. And my praise will prophesy all things are made new. 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

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All praise belongs to Him. Who is Him? Lord and Savior Jesus Christ. Listen, it's been a pleasure. Amen. I'm signing off a little early tonight. Amen. Amen. Thank God, amen, for all of you. Amen. Thank you for your encouragement. Thank you for your prayers. Amen. For me and my family. Amen. I thank you. I thank you. Amen. You're always in my prayers. Amen. And thank you, Lady Ace. Amen. Love you. Amen. And thank you all, amen, for being a part of my life, amen, on this radio program. And I just want to say thank you, all right? As I get ready to go, I'll be back Saturday morning, God's willing, starting at 6 a.m. with Go Party Online. And don't forget, every Saturday at 1 to 2 p.m., you get a full hour of Go Party Online right here on WGBB. On behalf of Lady Ace, and you're still the preacher, man. Lady Ace, officer, get your priorities straight. Put God first and everything will fall in place. You all have a good night, all right? And a better tomorrow. Take care.

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Thank you for tuning in to Gospel Celebration, your one-stop, the station that serves your community, 1240 WGBB.

name is Amanda, and I was born in New York City. I am in love, and I really enjoy New York City's scenic places. I enjoy all of the landmarks and all of the different cultures that are housed within the city. I think from Manhattan to Queens, you can see several types of people and all cultures just kind of living it up here. I really enjoy living here, and I hope you enjoy living here as well. 我爱纽约。

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Hi, I was born in New York, and the things I love about it are its variety of food, amount of possibilities such as camps, and my friends and family. I don't know if I want to leave, but I know that I'll always love New York. 我爱纽约。